0: Música 102.7. Acércate.
1: They know what is what, but they don't know what is what. They just strut. What the...

combinación perfecta. 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

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I say you look so fine that I really want to make you mine. 4, 5, 6, come on and get your kicks. Now you don't need

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I say you look so fine that I really want to make you mine. 4, 5, 6, come on and get your kicks. 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

0: 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Love your vibe, yeah. We the best. Give me the light, yeah. And we turn it up every time.
1: Every time.
0: And we bust it up, watch it,
1: watch it.
0: Ha!
2: Kimba, how you bad, sir?
3: Pide tu canción. 9981-964003. 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

sleep with me, come on, why don't you sleep with me, shut up, and sleep with me, come on, and sleep with me, shut up, and sleep with me, come on, why don't you sleep with me, shut up, and sleep with me, come on, and sleep with me, shut up.